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My heart is breaking, hands are shaking, bugs are crawling all over me. My heart is breaking, hands are shaking, bugs are crawling all over me. My head is aching, my hands are shaking, bugs are crawling all over me. Son of a bitch!

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Cut it, slice it, chop it up to the rhythm of a Cockney rebel.

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Kabul Radio reported 5 civilians.

on the night. 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And this one's for the silence and the questions that it brings, and the smell of time and the reverence.

0: piove, senti come viene giù. 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Piove, senti come piove, Madonna come piove, senti come viene giù. 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
6: 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From Smoky Coco. 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

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Afraid of being poisoned or trampled by this huge machinery. And I think to myself, what fuck above do I have to thank that I'm here to live in this shit? 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

0: Why, Lucy, your eyes are filled with tears.
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